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1: SA1 Europawelle Saar mit der Verkehrslage. Im Saarland gibt es überall Verkehr, tote Hose hingegen in der Pfalz.
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4: 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Okay, gib uns 3 Sekunden.
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0: Koblenz zu lebenslanger Haft wegen Spionage ist der ehemalige US-Surgeon Clyde Lee Conrad verurteilt worden.
1: Zeigen Sie mal Ihre Nase her. Aha, ich hab's gesehen. Eine Spionase. Sofort festnehmen den Mann.
2: Oh, I've been trying to sell a view around the studio, no?
3: Oh, you can't do that.
2: Well, can we? Yes, we can.
4: Wow, unser Beatles-Schnipsel zum Ausschneiden. Ja. Heute ist es John Lennon, der singt, was singt er? Irgend so ein Volkslied. Shama, rhyme in, rhyme in, rhyme in, use your rock me in the cradle. Das singt er. Mhm, ganz genau.
5: That was impresario John Lennon playing for you. And now, a few words from him.
6: And there goes some daddy story out to a child. Well, that's what I reckon on, dear. 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

0: Okay, weil ihr es seid, gibt's jetzt nochmal alle 12 Punkte Wertungen für Lena nacheinander. Wir fangen an mit Finnland.
1: And finally, 12 points goes to Germany.
2: It could be Lena's night, but still it goes to call.
3: And finally,
0: Estland.
3: 12 points go to Germany.
2: Only Germany would like to hear that.
1: Congratulations.
2: Yes, bye, Rolf.
4: Finally, 12 points from Denmark to our neighbors in Germany.
2: That's very good news for Lena. She hasn't had votes for a while. That's
0: Spanien.
1: And finally,
2: Piano.
1: Our 12 points
2: playing with fire.
1: Go to Germany.
2: Oh, I think we can start to say that Germany are looking good for winning this.
0: And die 12 Punkte aus der Slowakei.
5: To our friends in Germany.
1: Thank you.
2: Her lead is growing.
6: And finally,
0: Litauen.
6: 12 points go to Lena. I heart you too. Germany!
2: And they're back with 12.
1: Finally, Norway's 12 points go to
2: Germany.
1: The lovely Lena from Germany.
2: The song, very well known here, very well liked, and obviously that meant a lot.
0: Die 12 Punkte aus der Schweiz.
1: Germany.
2: Yeah, there you go.
1: I think
2: Lena can start warming up.
1: Thank you and goodbye.
2: That as well.
0: Erik Sade für Schweden.
4: Ooh, I'm nervous. Germany.
2: That's it. All over.

qui si vive così, day by day, night by night. But someone hit me and I fell into your heart.